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2: This is a love that withstands time, space, and matter forever. Forever's a mighty long time. Here we are decades later. The sentiment is still the same.

0: playing nothing but the best in classic and new classic R&B. It's Raheem Devon with the 20th anniversary edition of You. Thanks for choosing to hang out with me. Happy Thursday, of course, pre-gaming for the weekend. Memorial Day weekend, a lot of grilling and chilling will be happening around here. But tonight, of course, we'll be playing that music. I spill the R&B tea in the ride with the entertainment report. And I've got the top five ways to spot a liar on social media.
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5: ABC News, I'm Dave Packer. Tulsi Gabbard says she's resigning from her position as Director of National Intelligence, citing her husband's cancer diagnosis. ABC's Selena White.
6: The timing here is also notable because it comes shortly after Joe Kent, who is the National Counterterrorism Center Director, resigned over the Iran war, and Joe Kent was a close ally of Tulsi Gabbard.
5: More than a dozen people injured, including firefighters, after a major explosion and fire at a Staten Island, New York shipyard. At least 16 people hospitalized. And thousands of Orange County, California residents are under evacuation orders after officials warned a massive storage tank leaking hazardous materials could rupture or explode. Problems minutes after the massive Starship Flight 12 test mission launched from Starbase, Texas this evening.
7: Mission.
5: The engines of the Super Heavy booster shut down prematurely, and that will prevent mission control from being able to guide it to the planned location where it will come down in the Gulf. This is ABC News.
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3: From the Radio Works Weather Center, here's a look at your overnight weather. Well, we'll have clouds overnight with a low of 65. Saturday, cloudy, high of 81. Sunday, overcast skies with a high of 83. Memorial Day Monday, cloudy in the morning, then off and on rain showers during the afternoon hours. Going to see a high of 83. Back to work on Tuesday, rain showers in the morning with scattered thunderstorms arriving in the afternoon. Going to see a high of 85. I'm Doc Bryce, and that's a look at your overnight weather from the Radio Works Weather Center.
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11: From the Radio Works Weather Center, here's a look at your overnight weather. Well, we'll have clouds overnight with a low of 65. Saturday, cloudy, high of 81. Sunday, overcast skies with a high of 83. Memorial Day Monday, cloudy in the morning, then off and on rain showers during the afternoon hours. Going to see a high of 83. Back to work on Tuesday, rain showers in the morning with scattered thunderstorms arriving in the afternoon. Going to see a high of 85. I'm Doc Bryce, and that's a look at your overnight weather from the Radio Works Weather Center.
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0: This Memorial Day, we pause to remember. We honor the brave men and women who made the ultimate sacrifice to protect our freedom, our families, and our way of life. 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
6: From the Radio Works Weather Center, here's a look at your overnight weather. Well, we'll have clouds overnight with a low of 65. Saturday, cloudy, high of 81. Sunday, overcast skies with a high of 83. Memorial Day Monday, cloudy in the morning, then off and on rain showers during the afternoon hours. Going to see a high of 83. Back to work on Tuesday, rain showers in the morning with scattered thunderstorms arriving in the afternoon. Going to see a high of 85. I'm Doc Bryce, and that's a look at your overnight weather from the Radio Works Weather Center.
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0: playing nothing but the best in classic and new classic R&B. I'll be right back with something new Quinta Brunson's working on. Yeah, you know her from Abbott Elementary. Think you're going to want to hear this one. Stick around. It's the ride.
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11: From the Radio Works Weather Center, here's a look at your overnight weather. Well, we'll have clouds overnight with a low of 65. Saturday, cloudy, high of 81. Sunday, overcast skies with a high of 83. Memorial Day Monday, cloudy in the morning, then off and on rain showers during the afternoon hours. Going to see a high of 83. Back to work on Tuesday, rain showers in the morning with scattered thunderstorms arriving in the afternoon. Going to see a high of 85. I'm Doc Bryce, and that's a look at your overnight weather from the Radio Works Weather Center.
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0: for Quinta Brunson. She's bringing a cartoon legend back to life. The Emmy-winning actress and creator of Abbott Elementary is developing and starring in a new Betty Boop feature film. But this won't just be a cute cartoon remake. The movie is expected to tell the story of Betty Boop through the eyes of creator Max Fleischer and explore how one of animation's first female icons became a cultural phenomenon.
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6: ABC News, I'm Dave Packer. Part of Garden Grove, California, near Los Angeles, has been evacuated as a storage tank holding toxic chemicals threatens to explode. First responders say the tank is on the verge of failing after heat caused it to bulge and fail, and broken valves prevent the toxic contents from being emptied. Orange County Fire Authority Division Chief Greg Covey.
7: That's why we extended the evacuation today. In an overabundance of caution, this is highly volatile, it's highly toxic, and it's highly flammable.
6: Officials said thousands of residents are refusing to leave. And in New York City, an explosion at a Staten Island shipyard has left one civilian dead and dozens of firefighters injured. Tulsi Gabbard says she's resigning from her position as Director of National Intelligence, citing her husband's cancer diagnosis. A federal judge has dismissed a human smuggling case against Kilmar Abrego Garcia, the man the Trump administration says unlawfully deported to El Salvador last year. This is ABC News.
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0: weather. From the Radio Works Weather Center, here's a look at your overnight weather. Well, we'll have clouds overnight with a low of 65 Saturday, cloudy, high of 81 Sunday, overcast skies with a high of 83. Memorial Day Monday, cloudy in the morning, then off and on rain showers during the afternoon hours, going to see a high of 83. Back to work on Tuesday, rain showers in the morning with scattered thunderstorms arriving in the afternoon, going to see a high of 85. I'm Doc Bryce, and that's a look at your overnight weather from the Radio Works Weather Center.
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1: 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That was just Gabriel Jacoby and Baby. And I saw a video literally the other day of Michelle Obama talking about him. 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
16: weather. From the Radio Works Weather Center, here's a look at your overnight weather. Well, we'll have clouds overnight with a low of 65. Saturday, cloudy, high of 81. Sunday, overcast skies with a high of 83. Memorial Day Monday, cloudy in the morning, then off and on rain showers during the afternoon hours. Going to see a high of 83. Back to work on Tuesday, rain showers in the morning with scattered thunderstorms arriving in the afternoon. Going to see a high of 85. I'm Doc Bryce, and that's a look at your overnight weather from the Radio Works Weather Center.
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0: 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Jhené is on the way along with Usher and Q Parker.
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3: the U.S. Treasury quietly released its official financial report for 2025. It appears by its own numbers, the U.S. government seems insolvent. 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
6: ABC News, I'm Dave Packer. A federal judge has dismissed a human smuggling case against Kilmer Abrego Garcia, the man the Trump administration unlawfully deported to El Salvador last year. Linda Walter Rodriguez is with We Are Casa, the organization that's been fighting for Abrego Garcia's rights.
7: The family is celebrating at this moment. They are taking it in and digesting everything that is coming to them.
6: The Justice Department will attempt to appeal the decision. A storage tank holding toxic chemicals in Orange County, California is threatening to explode. Orange County Fire Authority Division Chief Greg Covey.
8: That tank, when it heated up on the first day, actually bulged. It got to a point where it does what we call a blevy, which is a boiling, liquid, expanding vapor explosion.
6: Release valves on the tank frozen. A shipyard explosion in New York City Friday, leaving one person dead, dozens of responders injured. There were a few hiccups, but SpaceX Friday launched its biggest Starship yet on a test flight. This is ABC News.
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1: After all this time, it just gets better. 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

0: Today's best mix of R&B, Put It On, that is Q Parker. I got Tina Marie, Toni Braxton, and Jay Brown on the way.
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3: weather. From the Radio Works Weather Center, here's a look at your overnight weather. Well, we'll have clouds overnight with a low of 65. Saturday, cloudy, high of 81. Sunday, overcast skies with a high of 83. Memorial Day Monday, cloudy in the morning, then off and on rain showers during the afternoon hours. Going to see a high of 83. Back to work on Tuesday, rain showers in the morning with scattered thunderstorms arriving in the afternoon. Going to see a high of 85. I'm Doc Bryce, and that's a look at your overnight weather from the Radio Works Weather Center.
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0: Today's best mix of R&B Irreplaceable, that is Beyonce. On the way, Lil Duval, Tevin Campbell, and Mariah the Scientist.
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3: ABC News, I'm Dave Packer. An urgent warning from emergency crews in Orange County, California, that a chemical leak coming from a large storage tank at a Garden Grove Aerospace facility could cause a spill or explosion. Orange County Fire Authority Division Chief Greg Covey.
4: That's why we extended the evacuation today. In an overabundance of caution, this is highly volatile, it's highly toxic, and it's highly flammable.
3: In New York City, one person dead, dozens injured by an explosion at a Staten Island shipyard. Tulsi Gabbard says she's resigning from her position as Director of National Intelligence, citing her husband's cancer diagnosis. Despite some engine problems, SpaceX tested its 408-foot Starship Friday. It splashed down in the Gulf as planned. That sinkhole that fouled up air travel at New York's LaGuardia Airport and beyond has been fixed. Good news for what's shaping to be one of, if not the busiest, Memorial Day travel weekend on record. This is ABC News.
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0: Today's best mix of R&B, Burning Blue, Mariah the Scientist. 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
22: From the Radio Works Weather Center, here's a look at your overnight weather. Well, we'll have clouds overnight with a low of 65. Saturday, cloudy, high of 81. Sunday, overcast skies with a high of 83. Memorial Day Monday, cloudy in the morning, then off and on rain showers during the afternoon hours. Going to see a high of 83. Back to work on Tuesday, rain showers in the morning with scattered thunderstorms arriving in the afternoon. Going to see a high of 85. I'm Doc Bryce, and that's a look at your overnight weather from the Radio Works Weather Center.
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0: Today's best mix of R&B, man, I need Olivia Dean. I got Aaliyah, Key Sweat, and Alicia Keys on the way.
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12: From the Radio Works Weather Center, here's a look at your overnight weather. Well, we'll have clouds overnight with a low of 65. Saturday, cloudy, high of 81. Sunday, overcast skies with a high of 83. Memorial Day Monday, cloudy in the morning, then off and on rain showers during the afternoon hours. Going to see a high of 83. Back to work on Tuesday, rain showers in the morning with scattered thunderstorms arriving in the afternoon. Going to see a high of 85. I'm Doc Bryce, and that's a look at your overnight weather from the Radio Works Weather Center.
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0: Today's best mix of R&B, you know what's up, Donnell Jones. 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
4: ABC News, I'm Dave Packer. A federal judge has dismissed a human smuggling case against Kilmer Abrego Garcia, the man the Trump administration unlawfully deported to El Salvador last year. Linda Walter Rodriguez is with We Are CASA, the organization that's been fighting for Abrego Garcia's rights.
5: The family is celebrating at this moment. They are taking it in and digesting everything that is coming to them.
4: The Justice Department will attempt to appeal the decision. A storage tank holding toxic chemicals in Orange County, California is threatening to explode. Orange County Fire Authority Division Chief Greg Covey.
6: That tank, when it heated up on the first day, actually bulged. It got to a point where it does what we call a blevy, which is a boiling, liquid, expanding vapor explosion.
4: Release valves on the tank frozen. A shipyard explosion in New York City Friday, leaving one person dead, dozens of responders injured. There were a few hiccups, but SpaceX Friday launched its biggest Starship yet on a test flight. This is ABC News.
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10: Ouachita County Reach holds their meeting every month on the fourth Monday. 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
1: 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From the Radio Works Weather Center, here's a look at your overnight weather. Well, we'll have clouds overnight with a low of 65 Saturday, cloudy, high of 81 Sunday, overcast skies with a high of 83. Memorial Day Monday, cloudy in the morning, then off and on rain showers during the afternoon hours, going to see a high of 83. Back to work on Tuesday, rain showers in the morning with scattered thunderstorms arriving in the afternoon, going to see a high of 85. I'm Doc Bryce, and that's a look at your overnight weather from the Radio Works Weather Center.
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0: 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Coming up, Usher, Maya, and Jasmine Sullivan. KNGC
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11: From the Radio Works Weather Center, here's a look at your overnight weather. Well, we'll have clouds overnight with a low of 65 Saturday, cloudy, high of 81 Sunday, overcast skies with a high of 83. Memorial Day Monday, cloudy in the morning, then off and on rain showers during the afternoon hours, going to see a high of 83. Back to work on Tuesday, rain showers in the morning with scattered thunderstorms arriving in the afternoon, going to see a high of 85. I'm Doc Bryce, and that's a look at your overnight weather from the Radio Works Weather Center.
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0: Barbie, Cuff It, Beyonce. Coming up, Jodeci, Khalid, and Tone Stith.
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8: ABC News, I'm Dave Packer. An urgent warning from emergency crews in Orange County, California, that a chemical leak coming from a large storage tank at a Garden Grove Aerospace facility could cause a spill or explosion. Orange County Fire Authority Division Chief Greg Covey.
9: That's why we extended the evacuation today in an overabundance of caution. This is highly volatile, it's highly toxic, and it's highly flammable.
8: In New York City, one person dead, dozens injured by an explosion at a Staten Island shipyard. Tulsi Gabbard says she's resigning from her position as Director of National Intelligence, citing her husband's cancer diagnosis. Despite some engine problems, SpaceX tested its 408-foot Starship Friday. It splashed down in the Gulf as planned. That sinkhole that fouled up air travel at New York's LaGuardia Airport and beyond has been fixed. Good news for what's shaping to be one of, if not the busiest, Memorial Day travel weekend on record. This is ABC News.
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18: 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All the chronic in the world can even message you. You're the ultimate high.

0: said, I got DJ Khaled. Have you seen him? 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My goodness. Him and Serena have really just gotten all the way down. 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I don't know what they got, but I need some of that. 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
4: From the Radio Works Weather Center, here's a look at your overnight weather. Well, we'll have clouds overnight with a low of 65. Saturday, cloudy, high of 81. Sunday, overcast skies with a high of 83. Memorial Day Monday, cloudy in the morning, then off and on rain showers during the afternoon hours. Going to see a high of 83. Back to work on Tuesday, rain showers in the morning with scattered thunderstorms arriving in the afternoon. Going to see a high of 85. I'm Doc Bryce, and that's a look at your overnight weather from the Radio Works Weather Center.
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10: From the Radio Works Weather Center, here's a look at your overnight weather. Well, we'll have clouds overnight with a low of 65. Saturday, cloudy, high of 81. Sunday, overcast skies with a high of 83. Memorial Day Monday, cloudy in the morning, then off and on rain showers during the afternoon hours. Going to see a high of 83. Back to work on Tuesday, rain showers in the morning with scattered thunderstorms arriving in the afternoon. Going to see a high of 85. I'm Doc Bryce, and that's a look at your overnight weather from the Radio Works Weather Center.
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0: 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That is Tupac. Coming up, Beyonce, Brandy, and October London.
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3: ABC News, I'm Dave Packer. A federal judge has dismissed a human smuggling case against Kilmer Abrego Garcia, the man the Trump administration unlawfully deported to El Salvador last year. Linda Walter Rodriguez is with We Are Casa, the organization that's been fighting for Abrego Garcia's rights.
4: The family is celebrating at this moment. They are taking it in and digesting everything that is coming to them.
3: The Justice Department will attempt to appeal the decision. A storage tank holding toxic chemicals in Orange County, California is threatening to explode. Orange County Fire Authority Division Chief Greg Covey.
5: That tank, when it heated up on the first day, actually bulged. It got to a point where it does what we call a blevy, which is a boiling, liquid, expanding vapor explosion.
3: Release valves on the tank frozen. A shipyard explosion in New York City Friday, leaving one person dead, dozens of responders injured. There were a few hiccups, but SpaceX Friday launched its biggest Starship yet on a test flight. This is ABC News.
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0: 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I got Ashanti, Johnny Gill, and Ari Lennox coming up.
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7: Ouachita County Reach holds their meeting every month on the fourth Monday. 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
18: From the Radio Works Weather Center, here's a look at your overnight weather. Well, we'll have clouds overnight with a low of 65. Saturday, cloudy, high of 81. Sunday, overcast skies with a high of 83. Memorial Day Monday, cloudy in the morning, then off and on rain showers during the afternoon hours. Going to see a high of 83. Back to work on Tuesday, rain showers in the morning with scattered thunderstorms arriving in the afternoon. Going to see a high of 85. I'm Doc Bryce, and that's a look at your overnight weather from the Radio Works Weather Center.
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0: today's Best Mix of R&B Vacancy, Ari Lennox. I'm done. Happy Memorial Day weekend, everybody. I'm out of here. Sean Good is going to come in and get you through the rest of your morning. But until then, you guys enjoy yourself, okay? Have a great Memorial Day. We are today's Best Mix of R&B.
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11: From the Radio Works Weather Center, here's a look at your overnight weather. Well, we'll have clouds overnight with a low of 65 Saturday, cloudy, high of 81 Sunday, overcast skies with a high of 83. Memorial Day Monday, cloudy in the morning, then off and on rain showers during the afternoon hours, going to see a high of 83. Back to work on Tuesday, rain showers in the morning with scattered thunderstorms arriving in the afternoon, going to see a high of 85. I'm Doc Bryce, and that's a look at your overnight weather from the Radio Works Weather Center.
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0: 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Hey, it's your boy Sean Good. I got a good moment of motivation for you. And today is really about, what did you do for yourself this week? What did you do specifically just for you? If you can't answer that question, then today, this weekend, I encourage you to do something just for yourself. We're coming up on a holiday where we're going to honor those that gave the ultimate sacrifice. But for you today, what did you do for yourself? And if you haven't, do that. Do something for you this weekend. That is your good moment of motivation. Coming up in just a few minutes, I've got more music coming up from Miguel, Mary J. Blige, and Gabriel Jacoby.
1: Man, I love seeing the old gang at these reunions.
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6: News. I'm Dave Packer. An urgent warning from emergency crews in Orange County, California, that a chemical leak coming from a large storage tank at a Garden Grove Aerospace facility could cause a spill or explosion. Orange County Fire Authority Division Chief Greg Covey.
7: That's why we extended the evacuation today in an overabundance of caution. This is highly volatile, it's highly toxic, and it's highly flammable.
6: In New York City, one person dead, dozens injured by an explosion at a Staten Island shipyard. Tulsi Gabbard says she's resigning from her position as Director of National Intelligence, citing her husband's cancer diagnosis. Despite some engine problems, SpaceX tested its 408-foot Starship Friday. It splashed down in the Gulf as planned. That sinkhole that fouled up air travel at New York's LaGuardia Airport and beyond has been fixed. Good news for what's shaping to be one of, if not the busiest, Memorial Day travel weekend on record. This is ABC News.
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0: Gabriel Jacoby with Baby. It's your boy Sean Good with you on this Saturday morning, hoping you get through and get it going on this early Saturday right before Memorial Day. Coming up, Drake is on the way, Chaka Khan throwing you back with a classic, and my boy Kevin Ross. Stick around.
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16: 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Well, we'll have clouds overnight with a low of 65. Saturday, cloudy, high of 81. Sunday, overcast skies with a high of 83. Memorial Day Monday, cloudy in the morning, then off and on rain showers during the afternoon hours. Going to see a high of 83. Back to work on Tuesday, rain showers in the morning with scattered thunderstorms arriving in the afternoon. Going to see a high of 85. I'm Doc Bryce, and that's a look at your overnight weather from the Radio Works Weather Center.
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1: 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Keep listening to today's best mix of R&B.

0: Lost with Love in the Middle. Sean Good here. Happy Saturday to you. Helping you get this weekend kicked off. Erykah Badu, Brandy, and Jesse Powell are on the way. Stick around.
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12: From the Radio Works Weather Center, here's a look at your overnight weather. Well, we'll have clouds overnight with a low of 65. Saturday, cloudy, high of 81. Sunday, overcast skies with a high of 83. Memorial Day Monday, cloudy in the morning, then off and on rain showers during the afternoon hours. Going to see a high of 83. Back to work on Tuesday, rain showers in the morning with scattered thunderstorms arriving in the afternoon. Going to see a high of 85. I'm Doc Bryce, and that's a look at your overnight weather from the Radio Works Weather Center.
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0: 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All right, it is time now to start your morning off with the nephew and run that prank back. What you got for us, Neff?
1: Your wife is having a black baby. Let's go, Kat.
2: Hello?
1: Hello, I'm looking for a William...
2: This Mr.
1: How you doing? Listen, my name is Simmons. I was, I don't know how to... oh, man. My wife and I evidently go to the same... fertility specialist that you and your wife go to, Dr. Are you familiar with Dr.?
2: I'm familiar with Dr., but that's supposed to be confidential.
1: Yeah, I'm aware of that as well, sir. My wife is out on business right now. She's gone for, won't be back until Tuesday, but I got a call today, a very disturbing phone call, and wanted to, you know, I looked your number up. They did tell me what was going on, and kind of wanted to let you...
2: Somebody told you my number? You got my number from somebody?
1: No, I looked up your number. Here it is in that show. My wife and I, evidently, you and your wife have been going through the same type of problems of trying to get pregnant and so forth and so on. And from my understanding, your wife is, what, 4 or 5 months pregnant? I'm not sure.
2: Wait a minute. Yeah, my wife is exactly 5 months pregnant, but I'm still confused on how you're getting in touch with me and what this has to do with me.
1: Well...
2: I mean, all that stuff that we've gone through is totally confidential, and I'm kind of offended that you're calling me.
1: I understand that. Well, what's happening is I got a phone call from the doctor's office today. It seems like there's been a huge mistake by the doctor's office. Evidently, your wife has been artificially inseminated with my seed, and I was...
2: What?
1: I mean, I'm just as disturbed as you are. You know what I mean? Because, I mean, me and my wife are, you know, my wife is 2 months pregnant. And finally.
2: How could they do something like that? I mean, that doesn't make any sense.
1: I have no idea. All I know is that, you know, I hate to use the expression, but I'm your wife's baby's daddy. And.
2: No. Okay. Wait a minute. That doesn't happen. No way.
1: Sir, I'm trying to make sure I bring the news to you and see if there's anything that we can do to. I mean, after being 5 months pregnant, it's kind of hard to rectify the problem. So
2: okay, I don't want this to sound rude, and I don't want this to sound wrong. You said baby daddy. Are you black?
1: Yeah.
2: Black, and my wife is gonna have a black baby.
1: Well, yeah, your wife is gonna have a black baby. But what I want you to know is, I'm not paying no child support.
2: You're about child support, and my wife is having some other black dude's kid. Are you crazy?
1: No, I'm not.
2: Are you out of your mind?
1: No, I'm not out of my mind. I'm just saying, I didn't lay down and conceive a child with your wife, so I'm making sure I'm not finna be paying no child support.
2: Man, I'm not even worried about the child support. I'll pay the child support. I'm worried about some doctor making a huge mistake and oh my God.
1: Your wife is having...
2: My wife is going to have a black baby. I can't believe... This is unbelievable. Unbelievable. And I can't believe you'd even call my house.
1: What?
2: And give me this... Doctor should give me this...
1: Well, don't you want it? It doesn't matter who gives you the news as long as you get the news. Now, what I want you to do is this. Please don't be giving the baby no white names and stuff.
2: White names. I can't believe... This is incredible. Incredible. Oh, my gosh. Calling me on trying to give me that. I'm ready to go crazy. This is crazy.
1: Okay, this is no reason to be violent, sir. You see what I'm saying? This is already
2: no reason to be violent. You're worried about me about paying child support and talking about your seed and your baby's daddy and all. Oh man, this is bringing the best out of me. I can promise you. Unbelievable, man.
1: Let me ask you something, sir. Do you think you may need anger management? I mean, you're not gonna. You're not gonna beat my child, are you?
2: Oh man, you know how to push man's buttons. I can promise you, man. That's crazy. No, I ain't gonna beat nobody's baby. I crazy.
1: I don't want you being violent to me and your wife's baby.
2: Oh, spin this thing around, huh? Man, where the f*** do you live, man? Who the f*** is this?
1: Okay.
2: Who the f*** is this? Because this is crazy.
1: Well, here's what I'm going to ask you. Do you think you might want to be the godfather to the child?
2: to my own kid? No. Well, I guess it wouldn't be my kid.
1: It's me and your wife's child.
2: You don't you say that, you crazy. Don't you say that. That drives me even thinking about something like that.
1: It's
2: don't
1: me.
2: Don't you talk about something like that.
1: But it's me and your wife's child.
2: No, it ain't you and my wife. It was a mistake. So don't you even talk like that, you crazy. I'll tear a hole in your head. Don't you talk like that.
1: Okay. You're going to tear a hole in whose head?
2: In your head, you crazy.
1: See that? This
2: follow me up. Yeah.
1: This is the kind of thing I don't want my child around. This type of talk. This type of violence. See, you white folks get mad and want to kill everybody in the room. Won't you kill who you mad at? Why do y'all do that?
2: You. Who the f*** is this, man?
1: Can I say one more thing to you? Can I do that?
2: I don't know if I can take any more news from you, man. I'm jumped to the phone.
1: I got one more thing to say to you. This is Nephew Tommy from the Steve Harvey Morning Show. You just got pranked by your wife.
2: Oh, God. Oh, it took us so long trying to get pregnant. She's going to play a game like this. That's wrong. You freaking got me, man. Yeah, we listen to the Steve Harvey Radio Show all the time, man. That's awesome. You guys are great. Oh, man. I'm going to go find her and give her a big kiss. I'm going to do that for her. God.
1: All right, man. I got one. I got one more question for you, baby. What is the baddest radio show in the land?
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3: 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Thank you, nephew. 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Coming up next, it is Ask the CLO. 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
18: Your holiday weekend is turning into a soggy one. Today, you can expect midday tracking to bring likely showers and thunderstorms after about 1, paired with a high near 84. Saturday night keeps the storms moving through with an 80% chance of more rain and an overnight low near 65. Sunday stays wet all day long, featuring ongoing showers and temperatures near 79. Out of the Radio Works Weather Center, I'm JJ.
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3: The best choice for the

0: more shocking than that.
1: What?
2: What?
0: I can't even give a lie for you to get out of that.
2: What? Oh,
1: you're right. Yeah, that you're on your own.
2: What?
1: Yeah.
2: That is shocking.
1: Yeah.
0: Yeah, you're on your own.
1: Yeah.
0: But I can tell you one thing. I'll tell you what, it wasn't no business call. That I can't do.
1: Right. Oh, yeah.
3: What could have been that important? What could have been that important?
0: Yeah, it's a new.
1: Yes, she's pregnant.
0: Oh.
2: What? I mean, that's the only chick pregnant.
3: Well,
2: she showed up to the graduation.
1: Yeah. Come on.
3: Well, that'll shut things down. Right.
0: Well, she said, "You gonna talk to me. I'm out front and I'm on the way in." Mm. He had to get up and go head that off.
1: Mm.
0: If you look at the security footage on the outside of the building, he's out there with another woman.
1: At the venue?
0: Yeah.
1: And this is serious because you have no lie for him.
0: Now I got no lie for you. Not on this one right
2: here. This is very serious.
1: Yeah.
0: You're on your own.
1: Okay. All right. We're moving on to Al in Henderson, who writes, "I work in another city 2 weeks a month. When I get home, I expect my wife to be excited, but she's not. I heard her tell her friend that she loves not having to cook and clean while I am gone. Is she getting too used to me being gone every month?" Wow.
0: Well, she's made the adjustment. And the adjustment has been good for her.
2: She like back.
1: Yeah. You back?
0: She don't see how you ain't winning that to the company and asked for a third week. That's what she
1: Well, is this marriage going to last like this?
0: Yeah, you can survive.
1: Really?
0: Yeah.
1: How?
2: What you mean? She's happy.
1: Yeah, she's happy, but is this marriage going to last? With him being gone, she's happy. He wants her to be excited when he gets home, and she's not.
0: Well, see, what's finna happen is he finna get all his excitement out on the road.
1: Okay. All right. So, yeah. All right. This marriage is not going. He's going to cheat. All right. He needs some excitement. Okay. All right. Yeah. Moving on to Tyra in Southfield. Tyra writes, "I'm dating a guy that does a local segment on TV. He does his own makeup for TV, and he used to wipe off the makeup afterwards. Now he keeps it on because he's ashamed of his bad skin. Skin, is that strange? Should I ask him to stop wearing it?"
0: Yeah, you can.
1: Yeah. I mean, he's not on TV when he's with her.
0: Well, let me explain something to you.
1: Okay. What? I want to hear this. What?
0: If you're on a TV show.
1: Mm-hmm. Yes.
0: That you have to do your own makeup for? That TV show don't have budget.
2: That's not what this is about. She said TV show.
0: So I don't know how you done tied yourself. You quit calling this TV show.
2: What is it?
0: You done tied yourself to somebody that's doing his own makeup.
1: Yeah.
0: Now, I've seen it done before.
1: Mm-hmm.
2: Yeah, because you've been on TV a long time.
0: Yeah. And if I ever had to do my makeup, I come out there looking so crazy.
1: You've never had to do your own makeup?
3: You never had to do your own?
0: I don't know how to do it. Why would I do that?
2: Tommy, you've done your own makeup? You've been on TV.
0: Hell yeah. He done his own.
3: We had to learn that in school, though.
2: In college.
1: Oh, okay.
2: Oh, okay.
0: See, that's why I ain't go to college, because they teach
2: that ain't
0: people.
2: Why.
3: Stop that, man.
1: And you did go to college.
0: I'm finna be a star. I'm not doing that.
1: All right. But if you had to do it, do you have any idea what you would start with? What you would do?
3: You don't know his color.
0: Uh-huh. She wipes something on my face to take the oil off.
1: Uh-huh.
0: I don't know. I guess it's oil removal.
1: Good. Okay. Your face should be clean when you're doing your makeup.
0: Then after that, some type of primer.
1: Yeah, that's to get your skin ready to hold the makeup on your skin, yes.
0: Now, I don't know if that's Bear or...
1: Bear.
0: Sherman Williams. I don't know.
2: Paint? Primer?
4: Talking about the paint primer.
1: That's different from makeup primer. Yeah.
3: You're going to mess yourself up.
1: You're
3: going to mess yourself up.
2: You all at Lowe's looking for...
1: You're going to have boils on your skin. What?
0: I'll be down at Lowe's, man, because they got that color chart. I'll find me in there somewhere.
1: I'm glad you don't have to do your own makeup, sir.
4: All right. Look a mess.
1: Yes. All right, last one. This is from Elton in Harlem. Elton writes, I sent my side chick to get a massage. I have a credit card on file at the spa because I use the gym. Now my wife wants to go to this spa because it's all nice and new, and I'm afraid that the staff will confuse my side chick with my wife. Is this too risky?
0: Is it too risky?
1: Yes.
0: You're stupid. Why would you send your side piece that's connected to the gym that your wife... Boy, see, you supposed to get busted.
1: You're not proud of him at all, huh?
0: Oh, man, what are you doing?
4: Disappointed.
1: Yeah.
0: That's crazy.
1: Yeah, it is crazy. But why do you think they get the two mixed up? They confuse the two, the wife and the
0: you
1: side.
0: You can't
1: do they
0: have
1: look alike?
0: A woman having access to your credit card.
1: No.
0: You have now created a paper trail.
1: Yeah.
0: What is wrong with y'all?
1: I sent my side chick to get a massage.
0: I can't stand these new dudes in these relationships.
4: New cheater.
0: That ain't been out there knowing how to work the game.
1: They don't know.
3: Nothing worse than a new cheater.
1: Yeah. Because they don't know what they're doing.
3: He got your card. Now she can go to the ATM and pull money out. And that's on camera. You're stupid.
0: See, the thing with these cats now is they don't put any forethought into the cheating.
1: Into cheating?
0: Yeah. You can't cross paths with your chick and your side chick.
1: Now, that's true. For sure.
3: Yeah.
0: You know.
3: Yeah.
4: Just don't cheat, and you don't have to worry about the wife and the side
3: chick. That's not the discussion, Carl. That's not the discussion.
5: That's not what we're talking about. That's not it.
4: But if you don't cheat, you have to worry about them running into each other at the gym. How about that?
5: Why are we cheating on the same side of town?
1: Using your credit card.
0: Either we're going to be a place where people can come for help or we not.
1: That's what I'm talking about.
0: Now you need to make up your mind.
1: All right, we got to go. Apparently.
0: All these men coming in here need help. We not going to help them.
1: Steve, I love that.
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0: 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The multi-generational home is trending at a surprising high. A survey finds home buyers are requesting, quote, mother-in-law suites, granny flats, and guest houses more than ever as multi-generational living becomes more popular. Realtor.com says homes set up for the trend spike in price when listed. Family members are pooling their funds to get the benefits of home ownership, including equity and tax breaks. Others say it's to have family members close by, something you can't put a price on. So here's the question, especially to you, Junior. Would you let any of your family members or your parents live with you?
1: Absolutely. Mm. Yes, I would. Yeah.
0: Okay. Mm-hmm. All right. Yeah. Mm. That's a good answer.
1: Right, that's the only one we can say. That's the one we got to say. Yes. That's the perfect answer. I know it is.
2: That ain't the answer I got to say.
0: I'm surprised I know you, by that answer.
1: Different, huh? Yeah.
0: Yeah. All right. Steve, you going to let some family members or you going to let some family members live with you?
2: Uh-uh. Not a one.
0: Why not?
2: Let me over here talking about you. You know, they remodeling your house. You had a fire. Okay.
0: Yeah. This is a trend.
2: You have all that.
0: Uh-huh.
2: Get your motel room down the way. I'm going to help you pay for that. Yeah. You're not staying here. Mm-mm.
0: Why?
2: No, they can't be up in my house. Oh, okay. No. Oh, no.
0: Why not? Different habits. I'm trying to figure out. Yeah. No. Just for a little while.
1: If my mom,
0: it saves
2: too
0: money.
2: Many questions.
0: Too many questions. Like what?
2: Why your ceiling is so high? Hey. Stay out that room.
3: Ooh, what y'all got that air on? It's cool.
2: Yeah. How many bathrooms in here? How many rolls of toilet tissue y'all got to buy every week? Hey.
0: It's on your nerves constantly.
2: I done had them come to the house and walk around. I know they can't stay there. So who live over here?
3: We do. Hey,
2: man.
0: God. Yeah, we do.
1: I see your problem. Oh, that's a serious problem you got. Yeah.
0: What about the neighbors? Are they at the neighbor's house or anything?
2: No. They can't get over there.
1: They can't get over there.
2: Lord, how many steps? They got landing down there. Just rest on that and landing on him before you come in.
0: You got an elevator, too?
3: No, he ain't got no elevator in here. Look at this here. Merle. Lord.
2: Where's the button for it?
0: Right there.
1: They used to seeing the ones in the building.
2: Oh, Lord.
0: So, yeah. Multi-generational.
2: Ooh, I'm not getting in there. How deep is that water in that pool?
0: All right. We get
2: Why
0: it.
2: Why y'all
0: no
2: got this kitchen outside
0: for you.
2: In all this weather?
1: How many kitchens you got in here?
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30: Your holiday weekend is turning into a soggy one. Today, you can expect midday tracking to bring likely showers and thunderstorms after about 1, paired with a high near 84. Saturday night keeps the storms moving through with an 80% chance of more rain and an overnight low near 65. Sunday stays wet all day long, featuring ongoing showers and temperatures near 79. Out of the Radio Works Weather Center, I'm JJ.
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0: and talk to us over here at Student Affairs so we can try to get this thing rectified. But I will let you know, it's going to take a few more days longer than graduation. So as of right now, you're actually not going to be walking and graduating with the rest of the students.
1: What, man, you got me messed up. What you mean I'm not going to be walking?
0: Well, until we get this situation rectified here, you're not going to be graduating with the rest of the students. Now,
1: man, dog, I don't know what y'all got to do, but y'all need to figure it out and find out what the problem is. Man, I didn't cheat on no exam. The hell are you talking about, dude? My family is coming down here, and you talking about cheating on an English exam. The hell I look like cheating on an exam, for, and I'm getting ready to graduate. Man, now, y'all need to fix it, like, right now, like today, while we on the phone.
0: We can't do that. It's a little, it's a sensitive subject, and like I said, it seems like it's plagiarism.
1: I mean,
0: you know, if we can get you to actually come over to Student Affairs next Wednesday.
1: Man, you got me up. What you mean next Wednesday, dude? I'm graduating in a few days. What you talking about next Wednesday, man? Like, why my professor didn't give me a call? Why are you calling me?
0: Sir, this is not something that professors actually take care of. This is a student affairs situation. Now, and it's a very sensitive situation. Now, what we want to do is try to get this thing taken care of. And if what you're saying is actually true, then you'll probably graduate
1: okay,
0: in August when
1: man, you got me. I'm telling you right now, this is some. You got me. August, man, I'm graduating this semester. I've been here too long to go through some my last few weeks of school, and you talking about August?
0: I ain't even trying to hear what you got to say, man.
1: My family is coming down here from everywhere to see me graduate. Man, I'm the first girl to graduate from my family. You talking about some talking about I cheated on the paper? A paper, dude? A paper? Man, you got me up, man. I'm going to work two and three jobs to see me through this school, and now I'm getting ready to graduate, and you talking about gotta wait until August to graduate? Man, hell no. Nah. I'm on my way to the office right now, and you can tell whoever the professor is that I'm on my way, and he needs to be there too.
0: Sir, all I can really tell you is that we can try and get this thing rectified as early as next Wednesday.
1: Like, man, what's your name again? And where's your office?
0: I'm at Student Affairs. I'm Joseph.
1: Oh, okay. So I'm about to get in my car right now, and I'm about to come over there, and we're going to handle this today. And how you singling me out? Cheating on the exam or paper, man? What is that?
0: Sir, all they're saying is the professor saying that there's a possibility of plagiarism here.
1: Man, are you kidding me, dude? I've been here 5 years. I'm the first male to graduate from college, man. My grandma is 82 years old, and she coming here to see me graduate. And you're telling me some about cheating on the paper, and I got to wait till August to graduate? Man, that man, you tell that professor to come to your office right now, because I'm already in my car on my way to come to your office, and we're going to handle this today. That man, you got me.
0: Sir, I don't have any more room on my schedule to actually pull anybody in today.
1: How you going to call me with a like this? Talking about you ain't got room on your schedule? Man, hell no. Mr. whatever your name is, I'm on my way to your office
0: right now, and all I have to tell you,
1: and I'm telling you up front, it's going to be a problem if I ain't graduating in a few days. You got to deal with me. You got to deal with my family, my mama. We don't play this, man. You got to stop.
0: Sir, is there a possibility that maybe you plagiarized and didn't know that you did that?
1: Dude, man, what the you mean? The paper was over some that I already knew.
0: Sir, can I tell you one more thing and then I'll actually...
1: You can't tell me a thing. You didn't already call me with some talking about I can't graduate with my class after I done been this for 5 years, then sacrifice and study my off, and you telling me I can't graduate until August? You ain't got to tell me.
0: I do have one more thing I need to tell you, and then I'll let you be on your way, okay?
1: Man, go ahead.
0: Can I tell you what I want to tell you?
1: Dude, go ahead. I'm telling you.
0: This is Nephew Tommy from the Steve Harvey Morning Show. You just got prank phone called by your best friend, Brian.
1: What? Hello? Man, dude, somebody gonna playing jokes like that, dude. Man, do you know how hard I worked in school to get out this 5 years? 5 years. Man, I'm telling
0: you. Man, you are the first black male in your family to graduate from college. You're doing it big, boy.
1: Man, I know, man. It's been a journey, bro. I can tell you it's been a journey, man.
0: I got one more thing to ask you, baby. What is the baddest, and I mean the baddest, radio show in the land?
1: Man, it's that Steve Harvey Morning Show.
2: That boy there, that boy doggone, he almost... I felt so sorry about what I was doing to him. You know what I mean?
3: Did you?
4: Oh, you felt bad.
2: Halfway through, I did. I said to myself, "This is not right. This is wrong."
4: So you have a heart when you're like,
2: I have a heart, but even though you have a heart, let's keep going. We have to finish the prank.
3: You got to do what you got to do.
4: You were torn.
2: I was torn a bit. July 24th through the 26th, City Winery, Chicago. Yeah, July 24th through the 26th. Chicago City Winery, the Nephew Tommy. It's an evening with Nephew Tommy. Come on out and have a wonderful time in Chi-Town. It's hot in Chi. That's when you want to be there in July. Yeah. I remember the taste of Chicago. Ooh.
3: You haven't said anything.
4: That's good eating. Yes.
2: Go ahead, Shirley. You said something.
3: Oh. I thought you said you were asking me about that. I'm sorry. I got distracted.
2: Don't take us out.
3: Coming up next, Strawberry Letter. 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
1: Come on, Steve. Let's recap today's Strawberry Letter. The subject is, I can't stay away.
2: See, Shirley, the problem this man got is he has stated it. It's a fact. Yeah. I can't stay away.
1: It's going to hurt his
2: He's tried to justify this, fix it in his mind. He's tried not to drive down there. But he can't stay away. It's too good. 37 years old was in there. His sister was getting married, and his sister's maid of honor is who he now can't stay away from. And when he saw pictures of her, she thought she wasn't that cute. But when he saw her, her body was all of that. She had on a one piece that hugged every curve of her body. A one piece in church at the rehearsal. In the one piece. Ooh, the thing was tight. Looked like body paint. Yes, sir. Yeah. So your wife went home because she had to do her hair. When your wife left, that's when your mind started spinning. How can I get over there? Yeah, and so anyway, your husband's sister dapped you up and told you to go for it. And then you say, I know this sounds bad because, yes, I'm married, but chances like that don't come around often. Oh, boy, you done rationalized this whole thing out, ain't you? You gone. How could I walk away from this? Chances like this don't come around at all. They do because you're a sucker for them. Another one gonna come too, though. After the wedding rehearsal, y'all all went back to the hotel. Your wife had to go home and fix her hair. Oh, you couldn't believe this moment you was finna have. So all the maids of honor and bridegroom was down in the lobby playing cards. You looked up and the maid of honor started flirting with you. She saw your wife when she left too. Angel, you got, you know, the devil wears Prada. You've heard that. You've had the devil in a blue dress. You've heard that. Well, devil got on a bodysuit too. Yes.
1: Come on.
2: I took a couple shots to loosen up, and I started flirting back. One thing led to another. We was in her room on the floor kissing like teenagers and taking off our clothes. Uh-oh. It's hard to turn back once the clothes start coming off.
1: When you're naked.
2: I told her I'm married. She said she knew that already. I saw your wife when she left, probably. I asked if she was going to tell my sister if we ended up having sex. She promised it would be our secret. God. And she could keep a secret. What? How good is this? I ain't been the same since that night. I just ain't been the same. I've had to have her again and again and again and again. I drive 2 hours one way to be with her. God, dog. That's from Atlanta to Birmingham. That's from Cleveland to Columbus. That's Atlanta to Augusta. Oh, I know 2 hour routes, boy. I done been on them. 2 hours, boy. It's been a year and I can't believe I'm acting like this over sex. You can't, well, how you can't believe it, though? When sex is the greatest invention of all time. There's nothing greater than sex. They take a man to the moon. But if you can just take me to your room, that's about as good as me going to the moon. You see what I'm saying?
1: I see.
2: She's a few years younger in age, but not in her actions. Now, here go this fool. I pray that my wife don't find out, because I do not want to hurt her. I'm not thinking straight or properly, covering my tracks. Oh, you just driving down and you ain't trying to do nothing. Oh, okay. Will this feeling ever die down? Please tell me. Will I eventually get tired of being with this woman? The answer to that is no and no. No, this feeling ain't going to die down. This feeling is going to evolve. It won't die down. This need you have for her is going to be a need for her more and more and more and more. See, you don't catch a little COVID. Mm-hmm. You don't catch a little cold. You don't get the little flu. You get the flu. You get COVID. Steve. You catch the cold. You have a heart attack. Yeah, I had a little heart attack. He had a heart attack, though. So stop trying to think that this feeling will ever die down. Will ever get tired of being with this woman. The only way you're going to get tired is you're going to have to get caught.
1: Yes.
2: It's the only way you're going to get tired. You're going to have to get caught. You're going to have to pay some consequences. As long as you're not suffering any consequences, oh well.
1: But Steve.
2: But you're going to get caught. And then you're going to want to, then she's going to be the worst thing ever happened to you. But don't blame her. This is on you, doggy. Do not blame her. You drive for 2 hours. What's that show?
1: We have self-control. We can control ourselves. We do have self-control.
2: Who do?
1: Human beings.
2: You ain't see her in that bodysuit?
1: You.
2: Did you see the bodysuit? What are you talking about?
1: We have the power of self-control. All right. Post your comments on today's Strawberry Letter at Steve Harvey FM on Instagram and Facebook. And check out the Strawberry Letter podcast on the free iHeartRadio app. Free never sounded so good. 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
22: Your holiday weekend is turning into a soggy one. Today, you can expect midday tracking to bring likely showers and thunderstorms after about 1, paired with a high near 84. Saturday night keeps the storms moving through with an 80% chance of more rain and an overnight low near 65. Sunday stays wet all day long, featuring ongoing showers and temperatures near 79. Out of the Radio Works Weather Center, I'm JJ.
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1: This is from Wayne on Steve Harvey FM. Wayne says, my ex and I were together for over 10 years and had been close since we were kids. So even though we broke up a few years ago because we wanted different things out of life, I still care about her deeply. I do well financially and come from money while she works as a teacher. After we split, I kept paying a few small things for her, like her phone bill and her car note. But my current girlfriend thinks this is wrong and says no one fully over a relationship keeps financially supporting their ex. All right, you got that?
2: So he's still, car note ain't small.
1: He's still supporting his ex. So he wants to know, is his girlfriend right that he crosses a line? This crosses a line, or
2: well,
1: is she being insecure about something?
2: Your girlfriend is right because your girlfriend is jealous.
1: Mm-hmm.
2: See, especially if you're not paying her rent and her car note. Mm. You know. But like, yeah. See, bro, you said it best. You still love her deeply.
1: Deeply, yeah.
2: Mm. And you still communicate, and y'all still. So once you put still in this whole sentence, mm-hmm. and you say that to your current girl, it ain't going to go over good, man. Mm-hmm. Because nobody wants to be second. Yeah. And right now, she wants to be the one and only, and she's mm-hmm. not. Because you just said you still love her. You still care about her. And you still take care of her.
1: How does she know that, though? The new girlfriend, that he's taking care of the old girlfriend. How does she know that?
2: He told her. Mm-hmm. You know, that all he come from money and all this. He's stupid.
1: Mm-hmm. he shouldn't have told her, right?
2: See,
3: running
2: again,
3: your mouth.
1: Mm-hmm.
2: Mm-hmm. All this honesty. All this honesty.
1: All this openness and sharing.
2: Yeah, oversharing and honest. All this. We don't lie, boy.
3: Oh, well.
1: Okay, so he shouldn't have said anything. And that's it.
2: And your girlfriend is right, man.
1: Yeah.
2: Your girlfriend is right. She has every right to feel that way. Because she wants to be the one and only, but you're not. You haven't moved on completely. So.
3: Yeah. True.
1: All right. She's still on the ex is still on the payroll. All right. We have time for this one. This is Devin on Steve Harvey FM. Devin says, a couple of days over the past week, I noticed my phone had been moved from the wireless charger while I was sleeping. My wife gets up for work hours before I do, and she's clearly been checking it. In addition, I looked a little deeper and noticed that texts from friends of the opposite sex who live over 1,000 miles away have been deleted and their numbers have been blocked. I'm not going to sit here. I'm not going to sit here and be all self-righteous and say that I've always been the perfect husband and we've had our issues. But I thought we had passed all that and we're in a better place and more trusting place. Do I unblock the numbers or should I just confront her? Wow.
2: Are these numbers girls?
1: Yes.
2: Mm-hmm. Hell yeah,
1: he
2: girls.
1: Said female friends.
2: Okay.
1: Yeah.
2: Okay. So what? Okay. You can unblock them if you want to.
1: Mm.
2: But you're going to start a fire in your house you ain't going to be able to put out. Because at what says your wife is, I don't want to stop communicating with them.
1: Mm-hmm.
2: And what your wife is going to look at it is, they mean more to you than she does.
1: Yeah, and clearly
2: because you don't even want to comply with her wishes. And that's how she's going to take it, dog. Right or wrong, that's how she's going to take it.
1: Yeah, because clearly there's a trust issue here from past behavior.
2: Hold on, want to say something.
1: Why
4: is she coming around to my side of the bed? What is she doing over there? That's not where you right get dressed at. You get dressed on the other side. Why are you in...
3: Your phone is going off in the middle of the night. Mm-hmm. I'm up getting ready for work. Your little friends are texting.
1: Yeah. This wouldn't happen to you, though, Tommy, because you never take your phone off.
4: No, my phone in my drawers. Yeah. My phone is in my drawer.
2: This is how you have to sleep.
1: You were right about one thing, Steve. Let ignorance have its say.
3: It's exhausting.
1: We'll have more
2: off the camera.
1: Yeah. We'll have more of this ignorant show right after this.
4: No wonder you late for work. You're all in my phone. It ain't all time all week.
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1: It is time now to play a round of Would You Rather. Would you rather cereal with powdered milk or waffles without syrup?
2: No murk.
3: Well, I'm going to take them waffles.
4: Waffles.
1: Without the syrup.
3: Out of milk. That's right. Ooh. I don't even know if you've ever had powdered milk before.
2: Yes, I have.
3: I tell you right now, it is not milk.
2: You better talk.
1: Just put some water in it. It's not milk. All right. Would you rather a house with no lights or a car with no headlights?
3: The car.
1: A house car. With no lights or a car with no headlights? Which one?
3: Car with no.
4: I've had a car with no headlights. Yeah. At least one of them was out.
1: Oh,
3: I've had all my lights out of my car. Headlights and
5: had all my lights out of my house.
3: Yeah. Okay. I'd rather have that car. Just drive in the daytime.
1: Drive in the daytime, exactly.
3: So when you go in that house at night, you're going to need some light.
1: Yes. All right. Oh, man, here we go. Would you rather a long neck and a short body or a
3: that's
1: short
3: a,
1: neck?
3: That's a turtle.
2: Here we go.
3: Well, let me back on out of this one. I see where we're going with this one. Go ahead.
1: Or would you rather a short neck and a long body? I'm just reading what's on the paper right
6: one
1: now.
6: One more time, Uncle. What is that again, Uncle? Now, what's the animal again?
3: That's a turtle. That's a turtle.
1: Someone on this show is awfully quiet right now. They're probably mad at me, but I didn't do this.
5: You always do it. You always do it. And Monica,
3: the turtle that play word.
1: I didn't do it. What? What, Steve?
3: The turtle that play word.
2: The turtle that play Wordle.
5: Wordle turtle.
2: No murk.
1: Okay, so I guess we're going with long.
3: No, this is not my fault.
1: I was driven
3: to this.
1: You got one more before we go to the next one.
3: No, although, I'm going to let him go ahead. He don't want to play.
1: Turtle and Wordle was perfect.
3: He looked down today. He looked like he don't want to play. Look on.
1: All right. Would you rather not trim your nails for 2 months or not trim your facial hair?
5: Do you have facial hair?
6: Is you mad about the turtle comment, dog?
2: Yeah, turtle Wordle.
6: That what it sound like. You gonna turn on me because he's Uncle Steve said turtle and Wordle.
2: Yeah, that's what it is.
6: He should have said shell. We had a whole complete person, didn't
2: he? I'm down.
1: That's today's round of Would You Rather.
3: All that sitting in the Rolls Royce.
1: We'll close out the show right after this.
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29: Your holiday weekend is turning into a soggy one. Today, you can expect midday tracking to bring likely showers and thunderstorms after about 1, paired with a high near 84. Saturday night keeps the storms moving through with an 80% chance of more rain and an overnight low near 65. Sunday stays wet all day long, featuring ongoing showers and temperatures near 79. Out of the Radio Works Weather Center, I'm JJ.
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15: ABC News, I'm Chuck Sievertson. The forecast for tens of millions of Americans this Memorial Day weekend is wet or at least gloomy and cool from Texas to the Northeast. And for the millions driving, it's costlier, says ABC's Andrew Dimbert.
20: AAA says more than 39 million Americans will be driving to and from their Memorial Day destination.
21: Gas prices are terrible, but got to pay them.
20: But drivers are paying more at the pump this year. Gas prices considerably higher than this time last year.
15: Travelers coming back from the Ebola outbreak region of Africa will face CDC enhanced screening at Washington Dulles and Hartsfield-Jackson Atlanta airports Monday at George Bush Airport in Houston. Over concerns of a possible explosion, tens of thousands of people are evacuated from homes near a toxic chemical leak at an aircraft company in Orange County, California. Damage assessments underway after a 6.0 magnitude earthquake struck Hawaii overnight on the Big Island. This is ABC News.
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0: Brandy with Best Friend, giving you something you can hum along to on this Saturday. It's finally the weekend, and we're going to keep this party rolling. I do have more of your faves on the way. We're going to take it there with some of the feel-goods coming in. And, you know, might as well give you some of this Raheem Devon. 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
14: Your holiday weekend is turning into a soggy one. Today, you can expect midday tracking to bring likely showers and thunderstorms after about 1, paired with a high near 84. Saturday night keeps the storms moving through with an 80% chance of more rain and an overnight low near 65. Sunday stays wet all day long, featuring ongoing showers and temperatures near 79. Out of the Radio Works Weather Center, I'm JJ.

0: Bruno Mars with it. I just might have to give you more. You'll feel good. Something else you can hum along to. But you know, I have questions that need answers. What are your plans for this Memorial Day weekend? Of course, a lot of people are saying, look, we're going to spend it with family and friends, and the barbecue pits are rolling out. Now is the time to ask, who made this tater salad? Listen, you better ask before you head over there, or just be prepared and bring your own. I'm going to keep the soundtrack rolling for you, though, so be sure to keep it locked.
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20: Your holiday weekend is turning into a soggy one. Today, you can expect midday tracking to bring likely showers and thunderstorms after about 1, paired with a high near 84. Saturday night keeps the storms moving through with an 80% chance of more rain and an overnight low near 65. Sunday stays wet all day long, featuring ongoing showers and temperatures near 79. 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

0: Karen White taking it back and putting us all in our feelings with that superwoman. We're going to keep it rolling with some Outkast. You know, I love the way you move.
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1: ABC News, I'm Chuck Sievertson. It's the end of May, but on Iran, it seems like Groundhog Day. Following his meeting with Prime Minister Modi in India today, Secretary of State Marco Rubio says negotiations with Iran continue.
2: There is a chance that whether it's later today, tomorrow, in a couple days, we may have something to say. But this issue needs to be solved, as the president has said, one way or the other.
1: Concerns of a possible explosion leads to tens of thousands of people evacuated from homes near a toxic chemical leak at an aircraft company in Orange County, California.
3: Got a knock on the door, and I was told we're supposed to leave.
4: Just waiting and not knowing what's going to happen, because we all want to go home.
1: Fire crew working on cooling down the damaged chemical tank. Travelers coming back from the Ebola outbreak region of Africa will undergo special screening at Washington Dulles and Hartsfield-Jackson Atlanta airports Monday at Bush Airport in Houston. Millions are under gloomy or rainy skies this weekend. This is ABC News.
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0: Stokely with Needs Love. It's your girl, LaTangela, hooking you up with some random research coming in from my friends over at Cleveland State University. Need motivation to exercise? Well, how about more money? According to their random research, people who exercise three or more times a week earn nearly 10% more than those who don't. Staying active improves your brain function, improves your mood, and it also increases your energy, which adds up to more productivity. Did you get your steps in today? Mental, physical, spiritual, it's all important, so let them steps add on up. Let's get it. Keep it locked. More of your faves on the way.
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14: weather. Your holiday weekend is turning into a soggy one. Today you can expect midday tracking to bring likely showers and thunderstorms after about 1, paired with a high near 84. Saturday night keeps the storms moving through with an 80% chance of more rain and an overnight low near 65. Sunday stays wet all day long, featuring ongoing showers and temperatures near 79. Out of the Radio Works Weather Center, I'm JJ.

0: with that, let them know you might want to. Memorial Day weekend, families are gathering, and of course, the barbecue is grilling. Now, rumor has it, if you're gearing up, it'll be 61% of the fellas doing the grilling, and 39% of my ladies said, nah, leave the barbecuing to us. Whoever is in charge of it, just make sure that the seasoning is on point. And I'm going to bring the soundtrack, all of the hits on the way.
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18: Your holiday weekend is turning into a soggy one. Today, you can expect midday tracking to bring likely showers and thunderstorms after about 1, paired with a high near 84. Saturday night keeps the storms moving through with an 80% chance of more rain and an overnight low near 65. Sunday stays wet all day long, featuring ongoing showers and temperatures near 79. Out of the Radio Works Weather Center, I'm JJ. This Memorial Day, we pause to remember. We honor the brave men and women who made the ultimate sacrifice to protect our freedom, our families, and our way of life. Their courage lives on in our hearts, and their legacy will never be forgotten. 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We extend our deepest gratitude alongside St. John's Place, Jimmy's Cycle, and Washtenaw Nursing and Rehab. To the heroes who gave everything and to the families they left behind, we thank you, we honor you, and we remember you. Have a safe and blessed Memorial Day from all of us.

0: over London. 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

That's the greatest blues singer of all time, Bobby Blue Bland. Welcoming you into the swaggity show on the radio. It's the Blues Buffet, baby. My name is Jay Bud.

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0: Your holiday weekend is turning into a soggy one. Today, you can expect midday tracking to bring likely showers and thunderstorms after about 1, paired with a high near 84. Saturday night keeps the storms moving through with an 80% chance of more rain and an overnight low near 65. Sunday stays wet all day long, featuring ongoing showers and temperatures near 79. Out of the Radio Works Weather Center, I'm JJ.
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10: ABC News, I'm Mike Dubusky. Kyle Busch died from pneumonia that progressed into sepsis, according to a new statement his family shared with ESPN. The two-time NASCAR champion had been scheduled to race in Charlotte, North Carolina this weekend before his sudden death on Thursday. In Orange County, California, there is an ongoing response to a chemical tank that is in crisis, according to authorities there. ABC's Jacqueline Lee is in Los Angeles.
11: Thousands of residents evacuated and at least a dozen schools closed. Lines of evacuated residents stretching out the door of shelters.
12: Got a knock on the door, and I was told we're supposed to leave.
13: Just waiting and not knowing what's going to happen, because we all want to go home.
11: The crisis occurred at GKN Aerospace, which builds engines and landing gear for commercial and military aircraft. One of the tanks compromised due to a broken valve, according to authorities.
10: And U.S. forces have now redirected 100 commercial vessels as part of their blockade against Iran. This is ABC News.
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is Jay Boogie. That's Willie Clayton going down to the trail ride. I like to go to the trail ride too. But you won't find me on no horse. I like to ride the boogie with the ladies. Can you dig it? Here's Tyrone Davis with Jay Boogie.

I'll be your pacifier, baby. Cause I know that you can keep a secret, right? Here's Trey Williams now. This one is called I'm Your Little Secret on the Blues.

The National Weather Service in Little Rock has issued a severe thunderstorm warning for southeastern Cleveland County in southeastern Arkansas, northeastern Bradley County in southeastern Arkansas, northwestern Drew County in southeastern Arkansas, southwestern Lincoln County in southeastern Arkansas, until 1:45 p.m. Central Daylight Time. At 1:09 p.m. Central Daylight Time, a severe thunderstorm was located near Herbine, or 13 miles northeast of Warren, moving east at 15 miles per hour. Hazard, 60 miles per hour wind gusts and quarter-size hail. Source, radar indicated. Impact, hail damage to vehicles is expected. Expect wind damage to roofs, siding, and trees. Locations impacted include Star City, Brandon, Plantersville, Herbine, King Creek State Park, Calhoun, Cornerville, Garnet, Montungo, Pansy, Rock Springs, Coleman, Ralph's Bluff, Rye. For your protection, move to an interior room on the lowest floor of a building. Repeating, a severe thunderstorm warning has been issued until 1:45 p.m. Central Daylight Time for the following county, Bradley, Arkansas.

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18: Your holiday weekend is turning into a soggy one. Today, you can expect midday tracking to bring likely showers and thunderstorms after about 1, paired with a high near 84. Saturday night keeps the storms moving through with an 80% chance of more rain and an overnight low near 65. Sunday stays wet all day long, featuring ongoing showers and temperatures near 79. Out of the Radio Works Weather Center, I'm JJ.
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1: Hey, you know, back in the days, my grandmother and my grandfathers, Mose and Flora White and Fortune and Ennis Brown, you know, they had little sayings they would say when they talked to you. Right now, I want to go back a little bit if I can. So, Corey, you get on the keys, and Jimmy, you get on the guitar.

That's classic Wendell B. Still sounds good. Well, that's about it for this edition of the Blues Buffet. Thank you so much for choosing to spend your time with us. And don't forget to come back again next week. Brand new edition of the Blues Buffet right here, same time, same station. In the meantime, don't forget to go by the website at thebluesbuffet.com. And while you're there, sign up for the daily newsletter. You can also give us a call on our full-time contact line. 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We'd love to hear from you. Until the next time, make sure you stay safe, take care of yourself. Please practice all safety protocols. And by all means, don't forget to check in on the elderly. I guess, I'll see you when I see you, baby. Arrivederci.

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1: Mr. Mike's Productions presents the 25th Annual South Arkansas Soul Fest. 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

0: 7441. Tickets are $30 through May 24th. There'll be 40 after.
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0: back on the scene with a new one. Mutual is the title of that one. My name's Elise Stewart. I don't know if you've noticed, but the demand for button-down white shirts, it's fierce right about now as our young people embark on new journeys, some going out to formals, some graduating, and maybe some going off to get them job interviews. Oh, yeah, the white button-down shirt, it's in high demand. I suggest you go and grab one if you have some young folks in your household. Don't say I didn't tell you. I found out, and my feet found out, the hard way.
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18: Your holiday weekend is turning into a soggy one. Today, you can expect midday tracking to bring likely showers and thunderstorms after about 1, paired with a high near 84. Saturday night keeps the storms moving through with an 80% chance of more rain and an overnight low near 65. Sunday stays wet all day long, featuring ongoing showers and temperatures near 79. 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

0: Well, we found ourselves inside of an extended weekend. Many folks will be off because of the federal holiday known as Memorial Day. This is time set aside for us to honor and mourn the loss of military personnel who have lost their lives while serving our country in the armed forces. Do keep them in mind.
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4: Your holiday weekend is turning into a soggy one. Today, you can expect midday tracking to bring likely showers and thunderstorms after about 1, paired with a high near 84. Saturday night keeps the storms moving through with an 80% chance of more rain and an overnight low near 65. Sunday stays wet all day long, featuring ongoing showers and temperatures near 79. 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
1: This was yesterday. And this is today. We bring it all together today.

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1: ABC News, I'm Mike Dubosky. California's governor has just declared a state of emergency in Orange County over concerns a tank of hazardous chemicals could leak or explode. ABC's Jacqueline Lee is in Los Angeles and says that tank is at an aerospace facility and crews have been working to cool it down.
2: They're exploring several options. One of those options include trying to cool it off from the outside in. The unified incident commander said that, think of it like an ice cube, like you're freezing it from the outside to eventually get into the inside. They also said they are consulting with people all across the country just to get some ideas and how to try to possibly get this under the control.
1: Right now, 40,000 people are under evacuation orders there, though thousands are choosing not to leave their homes. The cause of death for Kyle Busch has been revealed in a new statement from his family, which says the NASCAR driver had a case of pneumonia that progressed into sepsis. Busch died on Thursday after being briefly hospitalized. He was 41. This is ABC News.
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17: 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I'm JJ, and I'm making that a reality with Free Gas Friday on Y95. 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It's simple. Head over to

0: Antonio Amani, most of one of the hottest Southern soul artists out there, Country Girl featuring Geeta Jones. 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Singer Tank with his song, was it Giddy Up? And I think I saw Neo doing a little two-step. He has a Southern soul vibe that he's promoting on social media as well. So we'll see what's in store for us sooner than later, I'm sure.
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14: Your holiday weekend is turning into a soggy one. Today, you can expect midday tracking to bring likely showers and thunderstorms after about 1, paired with a high near 84. Saturday night keeps the storms moving through with an 80% chance of more rain and an overnight low near 65. Sunday stays wet all day long, featuring ongoing showers and temperatures near 79. Out of the Radio Works Weather Center, I'm JJ.
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0: yes, about the man that she needs. I like that. Congratulations to you and yours, family members graduating. I know Tyrese's daughter graduated. He and his ex-wife came together for the family photo. He says they went half on a baby. I think that's a part of the caption. And Ninth Wonder, the producer, and his daughter graduated a week apart. Got a lot of people doing that thing, including Chris Rock's daughter. He and his ex-wife came together for the photo as well. KMGC.
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17: Your holiday weekend is turning into a soggy one. Today, you can expect midday tracking to bring likely showers and thunderstorms after about 1, paired with a high near 84. Saturday night keeps the storms moving through with an 80% chance of more rain and an overnight low near 65. Sunday stays wet all day long, featuring ongoing showers and temperatures near 79. Out of the Radio Works Weather Center, I'm JJ. This Memorial Day, we pause to remember. We honor the brave men and women who made the ultimate sacrifice to protect our freedom, our families, and our way of life. Their courage lives on in our hearts, and their legacy will never be forgotten. 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We extend our deepest gratitude alongside St. John's Place, Jimmy's Cycle, and Washtenaw Nursing and Rehab. To the heroes who gave everything and to the families they left behind, we thank you, we honor you, and we remember you. Have a safe and blessed Memorial Day from all of us.

0: new Victoria Monet, Let Me. My name's Elise Stewart, and you've got the right one for all of your weekend R&B. Just keep listening. It's only going to get better, baby. The real rhythm of South Arkansas.
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1: ABC News, I'm Mike Dubusky. With a toxic chemical tank at risk of exploding and tens of thousands under evacuation orders, California Governor Gavin Newsom this afternoon issuing a state of emergency for Orange County. Memorial Day weekend is in full swing with 45 million people expected to travel more than 50 miles from home for the holiday, says AAA. Katie Nastro from Going.com says amid rising costs, more people are opting to skip flying.
2: Jumping on one of the alternate modes of transport, which AAA is stating is actually up 5% year over year. So considering train travel, considering bus travel, think about the alternatives. And it actually might be savings that way, just because airfare up sky high, 15% higher year over year for Memorial Day, driving 4-year high for gas prices. Look at an alternate form of travel and maybe have a new adventure.
1: And the family of Kyle Busch, the 2-time NASCAR champion who died suddenly this week, now says the 41-year-old had a case of sepsis that came from a pneumonia infection. This is ABC News.
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0: More than a friend, Elijah Connor. Yep, indeed, he made it all the way to the top of the chart. So perhaps there is a celebration in his household. Do you ever wonder what the celebrities might do in their off time? You know, when we can't see them on social media showing us everything else. I don't either, but I do wonder what people do once they get news like that. Hey, you're number one. You've been working hard. You earned it. For sure, I see a cookout. Family and friends over.
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13: Your holiday weekend is turning into a soggy one. Today, you can expect midday tracking to bring likely showers and thunderstorms after about 1, paired with a high near 84. Saturday night keeps the storms moving through with an 80% chance of more rain and an overnight low near 65. Sunday stays wet all day long, featuring ongoing showers and temperatures near 79. Out of the Radio Works Weather Center, I'm JJ.
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0: continue to act surprised that they don't see Mariah Carey moving super fast on stage or just dancing really hard. If you go back and look at her video, she never really was that type of artist. She wasn't a boom cat cat, you know, like Lori Ann that was with Making the Band. Mm-mm, that wasn't Mariah, so just let her do her and enjoy her voice on her good nights, okay?
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17: Your holiday weekend is turning into a soggy one. Today, you can expect midday tracking to bring likely showers and thunderstorms after about 1, paired with a high near 84. Saturday night keeps the storms moving through with an 80% chance of more rain and an overnight low near 65. Sunday stays wet all day long, featuring ongoing showers and temperatures near 79. 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
1: 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We better heat it up. 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
1: ABC News, I'm Mike Dubusky. It's a race against time in Orange County, California, where hazmat crews are trying to cool down a tank full of toxic chemicals that's in danger of exploding. Earlier today, Governor Gavin Newsom declared a state of emergency, and 50,000 people are now under evacuation orders. It's Memorial Day weekend, and that means it's a busy time for America's airports. Katie Nastro from Going.com with some ways to make your flight a little easier.
2: Take advantage of the different programs that are out there. 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I use this all the time now with my participating airline. It's just a facial scan. You don't have to get your ID out. It's pretty incredible. So if you can, your airline participates, definitely opt in.
1: TSA says it expects to screen 18 million people when all is said and done. And the family of Kyle Busch now says he died due to sepsis. The NASCAR champ passed away on Thursday. This is ABC News.
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0: Dogg with Beautiful. Of course, Snoop Dogg has teamed up with Swizz Beatz as well. I think the song is called Step. Everybody's trying to be about that Southern Soul vibe, I tell you. It's so fun. Outside of that, though, we do have some bad news for Jermaine Jackson. He didn't show up to court, so they entered a default judgment to the tune of $6.5 million. This woman says he sexually assaulted her back in the day. She told Berry Gordy, and no one did anything because they were trying to protect Jermaine Jackson's reputation. I'm pretty sure we will hear that one special word in the near future. Appeal. We'll keep you posted.
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17: Your holiday weekend is turning into a soggy one. Today you can expect midday tracking to bring likely showers and thunderstorms after about 1, paired with a high near 84.
2: Saturday night keeps the storms moving through with an 80% chance of more rain and an overnight low near 65. Sunday stays wet all day long, featuring ongoing showers and temperatures near 79. Out of the Radio Works Weather Center, I'm JJ.
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0: all about that pressure. Of course, there's more R&B on the way as you continue to spend your weekend with us. And thank you for doing just that. We appreciate you so very much.
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21: Your holiday weekend is turning into a soggy one. Today, you can expect midday tracking to bring likely showers and thunderstorms after about 1, paired with a high near 84. Saturday night keeps the storms moving through with an 80% chance of more rain and an overnight low near 65. Sunday stays wet all day long, featuring ongoing showers and temperatures near 79. 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This Memorial Day, we pause to remember. We honor the brave men and women who made the ultimate sacrifice to protect our freedom, our families, and our way of life. Their courage lives on in our hearts, and their legacy will never be forgotten. 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We extend our deepest gratitude alongside St. John's Place, Jimmy's Cycle, and Washtenaw Nursing and Rehab. To the heroes who gave everything and to the families they left behind, we thank you, we honor you, and we remember you. Have a safe and blessed Memorial Day from all of us.

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1: ABC News, I'm Dave Packer. The White House North Lawn was cleared by Secret Service this evening after the sound of apparent gunshots near the White House. ABC News has reached out to the Secret Service for more information. President Trump today saying a deal to end the three-month war with Iran is, quote, largely negotiated and would include opening the Strait of Hormuz. But two sources tell ABC News that Iran has not yet signed on to the deal. California Governor Gavin Newsom declaring a state of emergency in Orange County. Emergency responders trying to prevent an explosion of chemical tanks. ABC's Jacqueline Lee is in California.
2: Several tanks that are holding thousands of gallons of a chemical. And if one of them blows up, they're concerned about a chain reaction, right? Like this massive explosion, mushroom cloud of chemicals that can result from this.
1: More than 50,000 people have been asked to evacuate the area. Hawaii shaken by a magnitude 6.0 earthquake. Damage reported in multiple homes. This is ABC News.
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12: This is a love that withstands time, space, and matter forever. Forever's a mighty long time. Here we are decades later. The sentiment is still the same. 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

0: confession. While Jane Hancock and Anderson .Paak were on your radio, I was in the studio getting my stretch on. Why do we have to go through so many things right now? Have you ever heard of the word plantar fasciitis? It's don't got me. Age is something else, but I ain't gonna complain because what? Woo, baby, the air's still going into my lungs. My name's Elise Stewart, and thank you for being here. There's more on the way. R&B, that is.
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4: Ouachita County Reach holds their meeting every month on the fourth Monday. Networking between 3:45 and 4:45 p.m. Meeting from 4 to 5 p.m. Meetings are held at Garrison Auditorium, Camden Fairview School District Central Office, 625 Clifton Street in Camden. Ouachita County Reach hopes to improve relationships, foster the best environment, have the right attitude, connect with each other, and have a heart for the youth of Ouachita County.
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22: 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Well, tonight it'll be cloudy with a low of 65. Then on Sunday, overcast skies with a high of 83. Monday, cloudy in the morning for your Memorial Day Monday. Off and on, showers throughout the afternoon, high of 83. Tuesday, going to be rain showers in the morning. Scattered thunderstorms arriving in the afternoon with a high of 85. And Wednesday, same thing, but with a high of 83. I'm Doc Bryce, and that's a look at your overnight weather from the Radio Works Weather Center.
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0: countdown is on to the BET Awards hosted by Drewski June 28th. I do believe they will set record-breaking numbers. Cardi B, by the way, has 6 nominations. Kendrick, 4, and Mariah the Scientist also checks in with 4 nods.
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2: The Radio Works Weather Center. Here's a look at your overnight weather. Well, tonight it'll be cloudy with a low of 65. Then on Sunday, overcast skies with a high of 83. Monday, cloudy in the morning for your Memorial Day Monday. Off and on, showers throughout the afternoon, high of 83. Tuesday, going to be rain showers in the morning. Scattered thunderstorms arriving in the afternoon with a high of 85. And Wednesday, same thing, but with a high of 83. I'm Doc Bryce, and that's a look at your overnight weather from the Radio Works Weather Center.
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1: ABC News, I'm Dave Packer. Reports of dozens of shots fired near the White House this evening. Reporters on the North Lawn told to sprint into the press briefing room. ABC senior White House correspondent Selena Wang was outside preparing for a live shot.
2: So we were actually taping, getting ready for world news from the White House North Lawn when suddenly we heard what sounded like gunshots near the White House, dozens of them. We immediately got down, then we heard yelling for us to evacuate into the White House briefing room.
1: A lockdown at the White House has been lifted. President Trump was in the building at the time, spending the holiday weekend in Washington. As a major chemical leak in Orange County, California, is threatening to create an environmental disaster or even a massive explosion, more than 50,000 people have been asked to evacuate the area. Officials attempting to prevent a chemical tank explosion, which could morph into a massive fireball, and that could trigger a chain reaction. They're trying to cool that tank, but temperatures have been rising. This is ABC News.
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